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1908. You buy your clothes from the finest fashion stores. Get my suits from a secondhand dealer store. I tell you, pretty baby, you are no good fake. 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
1: When we go dancing, baby, you look so neat. 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You make everybody think that you're so